0: sange hele natten.
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0: 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Temperaturen lige nu er 13 grader.
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1: 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I can love you just like that. 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
1: Here we go.
2: What's up, guys? This is Bruno Mars.
1: It's Lady Gaga.
0: And this is our song.
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1: Radio Solo. Klokken er 0:03.
2: What's up, guys? This is Bruno Mars.
3: This is Anderson .Paak.
4: We are Silk Sonic, and this is Leave the Door Open.
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